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1: 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From the 101 to the 17 to everywhere in between. You got it on the number one afternoon show, period. Yeah. DJ. 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
2: What it do about?
1: Yes, sir. We are here, man. Hit us up, 877-817-2888. The Daily Hate's coming up a little bit later. I know who Lil Boosie is hating on.
2: Oh, I know too.
1: He did an interview this past weekend with 60 Minutes about his $600,000 pardon attempt gone wrong. Oh, we're talking about it up next.

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1: There's an old saying in Tennessee. I know it's in Texas, probably in Tennessee, that says, fool me once, shame on you. If fool me, we can't get fooled.

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1: It's the Bootleg Kev Show, man. All right, so James, I don't know if you've seen this, but Boozy, badass. We love Boozy.
2: Y'all do. Come on.
1: I miss him on Vlad, by the way.
2: Hey, that's not coming back.
1: But
2: you got to go on Patreon to see them takes now.
1: So Boozy has some serious criminal charges that could land him in prison for a very, very long time. So he thought he was doing the smart thing, trying to get a pardon from President Trump. He met a couple of people who I guess kind of deal in this space where you could pay them to advocate for you on behalf of you to essentially get a pardon.
2: So right,
1: like,
2: right.
1: They're connected with like people close to the administration. So Boozy paid these folks $600,000.
2: Damn.
1: Nothing happened. He just ended up on, by the way, Boozy being on 60 Minutes is hilarious in itself. But this is what he said.
3: This is what I was led to believe. If you come with this money, you will get a pardon.
4: How much did you give them up front?
3: $600K.
4: We have some texts that they sent to your lawyer.
5: This text listed the influential people they supposedly recruited.
4: Laura Loomer, Erica Kirk, Mike Johnson, he's the Speaker of the House. Another text, the broker mentions Natalie Harp. She's the executive assistant that's very close to the president and suggests that she's going to personally hand your application to the president.
3: Yeah, I just thought, I mean, this is the way it's done. I'm paying these guys, you know, and they're going to make it happen.
5: They didn't make it happen. Boozy didn't get his pardon.
1: Yeah, so they were supposed to pay him half back if he didn't get pardoned. It was crazy. It's like some of these texts are kind of wild. They were essentially saying like, yeah, Erica Kirk has got your back. Like,
2: it's crazy as they were. Boozy, the fact that he thought this was a real thing is crazy. But I hope he blows the whole thing up, to be honest. Hope some people get in trouble over this.
1: Well, I guess on 60 Minutes, they did like a fake undercover investigative report meeting right. with some of these pardon brokers. And they're really out here promising people pardons.
2: Yeah, bro. And I see. But they only charging them $300K. When it got to Boozy, they charged him $600K.
1: He is famous.
2: What that got to do? Okay, I see what this.
1: I'm saying if you can double up, famous. Yeah,
2: none of it works.
1: He paid. It did work, didn't it?
2: The facts.
1: Anyway, man, stay by your radio. We're doing the Daily Hate up next.
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1: Broke business, I cannot be your man. 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
1: 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That Daily Hate's coming up in a few minutes, y'all. It's your time. Give us a call right now. Tell us what you're hating on. What's got you pissed off? 877-817-2888 is the number. Get at us. James, anything you're hating on?
2: I'm hating the state of playing video games. Everything just feels stale because we're all waiting for GTA 6.
1: Well, Wolverine came out today. Have you been able to play?
2: Hey, the internet, Twitter, they've been saying it's whack. I don't want to waste my money.
1: Anyway, what are you hating on? We got your calls coming up next. It's the Bootleg Kev Show.
3: Oh my God, Josh, can I try on your glasses?

0: All right, it's time for the Daily Hate, man. We're going to the voicemails. This guy obviously leaving us a Daily Hate because we talked about Cardi B saying she doesn't eat because she doesn't like pooping in people's houses which, that she's dating when she first gets in a relationship.
1: Which is crazy, but accurate, too.
0: All right, so this guy's hating on us for, I guess, blowing the door open on women using the restroom. What's up?
2: Yo, I'm just wondering why y'all are on the radio spreading false rumors about girls pooping and farting. You know they don't. Girls don't have holes, guys. Come on, get it right.
0: I didn't know that. Well, thanks for calling. All right, what about you? What are you hating on?
3: You know what I hate? I hate when people order DoorDash like it's something that's a necessity when it's really a luxury, and then don't have the nerve to tip. And then get mad when the DoorDasher don't comply with their instructions because they did not tip. If you want somebody to tip, I mean, if you want somebody...
1: The crash out.
0: By the way, very passionate hang up there.
1: Well, I'm talking about. But get up out of here.
0: It is a necessity for DoorDash. Like, you can't treat DoorDash drivers like trash just because you're paying them.
1: 100%. You shouldn't treat nobody like trash, to be honest.
0: No, there's a few people you could treat like trash, like Robert Kraft from the Patriots.
1: There you go.
0: Anyway, if you got something you want to hate on, leave us a voicemail. 877-817-2888. Coming up next, let's talk about it. We got a new host for the VMAs. I'm excited.
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1: 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Snoop Dogg, for the first time, is going to be hosting the MTV VMAs.
2: Oh, yeah. 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
2: All right. 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
1: 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Every day, James finds the craziest stories in the world. We call it the No Cap News Report, man. What you got on the way?
2: You know those surveillance flock cameras. 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
1: We're going to break it down up next. 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
1: Giving it to you straight, no filter.
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0: Time for the No Cap News right now. What's up, James?
4: A flock worker in Atlanta, he had the most hypocritical moment because he was up there putting cameras up. You know, the cameras that's going to stalk us, harass us, follow us around. He's seen some TV reporters because they were doing a flock camera documentary. He didn't like that he was being recorded, so he called 911 to complain because he said they were following him and harassing him.
0: Oh, well, listen, man, that's kind of what you do, right?
4: Yeah, 100%. So it is what it is, buddy.
0: It's like the, what do they say, the pot calling the kettle black?
4: I don't like you saying that for some reason. You didn't sound too confident.
0: Racial?
4: Yeah, it sounds very racial.
0: Yo, no, yeah, you can't get this. What you do, you literally invade people's privacy for a living.
4: So I don't give a damn.
0: Anyway, stay by your radio. Coming up next, let's talk about it. My son has tweaked his arm doing MMA.
4: Oh, damn.
0: And we might have to pull him out. We're going to talk about it.
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2: What it go about?
1: All right, so my son has been doing jujitsu for the last like year and a half or so.
2: He's been killing it, I heard.
1: Yeah, so he had a tournament. Now, mind you, not the most cheapest hobby that will. I am still funding his jujitsu hobby.
2: Look at you being a good pops.
1: So he had a tournament over the weekend. He got bronze in it, but then broke his arm in the following tournament. So,
2: oh, damn.
1: He's cooked. So I had to have this conversation with him, like, hey, man, is this worth it? Is, like, you having fun rolling around on the ground, putting people in headlocks and arm bars and stuff, is it worth you breaking your arm?
2: Look, he can't quit now. He started. Don't teach that boy that.
1: Well, I'm telling him, like, I don't know if I can pay for this anymore.
2: Oh, then say that. That's different.
1: I think he might.
2: That's a whole different argument right
1: I'm
2: there.
1: Like, I don't know if I pay for you, because now I got to pay for the medical, too.
2: You try to find some moral reason. No, you just don't want to pay for it no more.
1: What do y'all think? Should I have pressure my son into giving up jujitsu for his own health? 877-817-2888. By the way, selfish reasons, obviously.
2: Obviously.
1: Now I got to pay medical bills. But we're taking your calls up next. It's the Bootleg Kev Show.

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1: All right, it's the Bootleg Cap Show, man. 877-817-2888. So my son Aiden just broke his arm in a jujitsu tournament.
2: Hey, he out there doing the damn thing.
1: So he is pretty good. I pay money every month for him to go to his classes, but he keeps getting hurt. And I'm like, hey, man, at a certain point in time, the juice ain't worth the squeeze. You can't keep hurting yourself.
2: Like, you got to let him do. He's of age now to make his decisions.
1: Well, he ain't old enough to pay for his own decisions. That's what I'm saying.
2: Hey, you right there.
1: All right, look, what should I do? Should I yank him out of these classes for his own good or let him cook since it does make him happy? We got Jenna on the phone. Jenna, what do you think?
3: Oh, no, let him cook. Let him cook. Like, you got to. Everybody breaks their arm at some point. I did it, like, wrestling on the couch.
1: That is fair. I feel like when we was growing up and we actually would play outside, the homies would actually always have, like, casts. You remember casts? I feel like the kids these days, they don't get casts unless it's from carpal tunnel from playing too much Fortnite.
2: They do a stem cell now. The kids got that. They right back at it.
1: The kids go to Tijuana to get stem cell treatment?
2: 100%. That's what they're doing now.
1: There it is. Well, listen, I appreciate your input. Well, what do y'all think, man? 877-817-2888. I could be just being a hater and trying to take my son out of his thing that makes him happy because I'm cheap.
2: Yeah, let him do his jujitsu thing or whatever you call it.
1: Yeah, shout out to jujitsu, man. The Brazilian sorts, by the way. I didn't know there was other sorts. Unrelated to the jujitsu talk we just had, we got to talk about what's going on with Macklemore up next.

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2: What a do, bro?
1: All right, Macklemore has been removed from the rest of Ed Sheeran's tour dates after outrage because he went on stage and pointed out the atrocities that the Israeli government are performing on the people of Gaza on a daily basis. Supposedly, the owner of the Patriots had pressured other stadium owners in the NFL who Ed Sheeran had planned on performing at to essentially put a line in the sand and say, look, Ed Sheeran, your concert cannot come here if Macklemore's on the show.
2: Look, I ain't heard Macklemore's music in a while, but I'm about to play it, and Ed Sheeran kiss my black ass.
1: Anyway, man, stay by your radio. Coming up, we got the People's Mix on the way. Keep it locked.

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2: What it do, bro?
1: In the most annoying story of the year, Lindsay Clancy, the person who murdered her children.
2: Yeah.
1: And for some reason, everyone is very sympathetic for her. By the way, am I sounding horrible right now?
2: No, you're not at all.
1: Okay, so a juror was interviewed about kind of like what they were thinking in terms of why she was not guilty.
2: Right, right.
1: We're going to talk about that and what's going on with the lone juror that kind of held things up.
2: My brother held it down.
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1: It's the Bootleg Kev Show with James Andre Jefferson Jr.
2: What it do about?
1: All right, so this Lindsey Clancy trial that wrapped up a couple of weeks ago in a mistrial.
2: So did.
1: Has a lot of the nation divided. Now, Lindsey Clancy, for people who don't know, she murdered her three children with workout equipment.
2: And she admitted it.
1: She did admit it, but apparently she was in a state of psychosis, according to her and her lawyers. With that being said, everyone is divided about the case. The jurors are another story. One of them just got interviewed on TV and said the following.
3: We knew that this was a turning point, and this would be something that could change something to make it better for other women in the future, for other families. You know, justice for those children is this never happening again.
1: So essentially, my whole thing is, if you're voting not guilty as a juror because you think it'll be good for women of the future,
2: what about the
1: how?
2: What about the justice for the kids?
1: What about the kids who were killed?
2: Exactly. Like that should be first on everyone's mind, not to. Again, I understand women have had a hard time in this country, 100%. But this is not the time to take that stance.
1: 100%, man. Listen, another thing that's interesting is the one juror who kind of held up the verdict from being
2: the
1: not
2: lone
1: guilty.
2: Black juror.
1: People are feeling bad for him because a lot of people have been like threatening him online.
2: Right, right.
1: And he has a GoFundMe that's over $100,000 right now.
2: They made that money quick.
1: I need to pull up the jury duty. I've been trying to dodge it like it's the feds, bruh.
2: It might be the way to make some money now.
1: Anyway, stay by your radio. Coming up next, we're jumping into People's Mix.
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1: What it do, bro?
0: Rolling, man. Hit us up, 877-817-2888. That would be the number. You can leave us a voicemail, shout-out request, whatever you need. Hey, let's get into some new music right now. By the way, shout-out to Kendrick, who is absolutely the boogeyman. Because
1: so is.
0: There was all these theories that he was supposed to be dissing everybody on the AZ Chike album.
1: I heard him.
0: It looks like he's not even going to be on the AZ Chike album, but he is executive producing it.
1: Oh, damn.
0: Let's get into this one right here, man. Tyler, the Creator, off the AZ Chike album. Chike Tyler. It's called Look Like My Mama. It's on the Bootleg Kev Show.
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0: 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Rolling, baby. That's James Andre Jefferson Jr.
1: What it do, bro?
0: 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If you got anything you want to hear coming up, man, we got to talk about it. Hayden Panettiere, the actress who passed away recently. We know her cause of death.
1: Damn.
0: We're going to break it down up next. First things first, let's get into this one. Future, that California Girls. It's on the Blue Light Cab Show.

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1: Broke business, I cannot be your man. 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
1: 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Very talented young actress, man. 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Coming up, we got the No Cap News on the way.

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2: 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The No Cap News Report is on deck. James finds the craziest stories in the world, and we talk about them. 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
4: Time for the No Cap News right now. What up, James?
5: Look, I don't know why people, this has to be drugs involved, but it's not confirmed. So a New Hampshire man is being accused of stealing a fire truck while the firefighters were battling a blaze at his own home. So he called the fire department. They showed up, and for whatever reason, he jumped in the fire engine. He almost hit another fire engine and then almost hit three other firefighters.
4: Okay, this sounds, was he drunk?
5: It had to be. It probably meth or something like that.
4: First of all, I want to give a shout out to the firefighters out there. They're real heroes.
5: 100%.
4: Even the prisoners who be fighting fires.
5: I wish they could use that experience once they get out of jail to be firefighters.
4: Isn't that crazy that they don't even want to hire y'all? You get out of prison, you just got them fighting fires on the chin for free.
5: Pretty much for 45 cents an hour or something like that.
4: 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Anyway, listen, stay by your radio. Coming up next, man, we've got the Daily Hate on the...
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1: It's the Bootleg Kev Show. That's James Andre Jefferson Jr.
2: What it do about?
1: The Daily Hate coming up in a few minutes. If you got something you want to hate on, leave us a voicemail. 877-817-2888 is the number. Tap in right now with your Daily Hate calls, James. Anything you want to hate
2: I'm
1: on?
2: I'm hating on white male humor, especially when y'all get in groups. Y'all just be saying the most wild things. What you just said right now off air is the craziest thing.
1: Our producer, Sam I Am, is wild. By the way, what we said was we have a bathroom here at the studio that famous people use sometimes.
2: Okay.
1: So I thought it'd be funny if we had a Polaroid camera in there, and every time we took a dump, we took a picture of our poop and then signed it and put it on the wall. And then if we can get famous people to sign pictures of their poop.
2: This is crazy.
1: Sell them on eBay.
2: I wasn't even thinking that part. That was 30 minutes ago. I'm talking about something 2 minutes ago.
1: Oh, I don't know. Anyway, stay by your radio. We got the Daily Hate coming up next.

0: Yo, I'm calling in to hate on folks going out to fancy dinner. You know what I'm saying? Wining and dining. Got that flashy clothes on. You know, smiling. Everything's Gucci. And then they leave you $5 for a tip to the waiter. Man, get out of here. This ain't McDonald's. This ain't a shoe shine. This is high-class service. Y'all need to step it up or you're going to get ran out. I'm just hating on folks. I'm tired of especially old people sharing plates. Like, get over it. Buy some excuse my language. I'm hating on them, though. Y'all need to step up that tip game.
1: Yeah, you got a tip, man. We got a lot of bad tip hate today. All right, if you got something you want to hate on, leave us a voicemail. 877-817-2888. Coming up, MTV attempting to make the VMAs relevant again with their new host.
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2: What it do about?
1: Yes, sir. We are here, man. Hit us up, 877-817-2888. The Daily Hate's coming up a little bit later. I know who Lil Boosie is hating on.
2: Oh, I know too.
1: He did an interview this past weekend with 60 Minutes about his $600,000 pardon attempt gone wrong. Oh, we're talking about it up next.

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1: It's the Bootleg Kev Show, man. All right, so James, I don't know if you've seen this, but Boozy, badass. We love Boozy.
2: So do. Come on.
1: I miss him on Vlad, by the way.
2: Hey, that's not coming back.
1: But
2: you got to go on Patreon to see them takes down.
1: So Boozy has some serious criminal charges that could land him in prison for a very, very long time. So he thought he was doing the smart thing, trying to get a pardon from President Trump. He met a couple of people who I guess kind of deal in this space where you could pay them to advocate for you on behalf of you to essentially get a pardon.
2: So right,
1: like,
2: right.
1: They're connected with like people close to the administration. So Boozy paid these folks $600,000.
2: Damn.
1: Nothing happened. He just ended up on, by the way, Boozy being on 60 Minutes is hilarious in itself. But this is what he said.
3: This is what I was led to believe. If you come with this money, you will get a pardon.
4: How much did you give them up front?
3: $600K.
4: We have some texts that they sent to your lawyer.
5: This text listed the influential people they supposedly recruited.
4: Laura Loomer, Erica Kirk, Mike Johnson, he's the Speaker of the House. Another text, the broker mentions Natalie Harp. She's the executive assistant that's very close to the president and suggests that she's going to personally hand your application to the president.
3: Yeah, I just thought, I mean, this is the way it's done. I'm paying these guys, you know, and they're going to make it happen.
5: They didn't make it happen. Boozy didn't get his pardon.
1: Yeah, so they were supposed to pay him half back if he didn't get pardoned. It was crazy. It's like some of these texts are kind of wild. They're essentially saying like, yeah, Erica Kirk has got your back.
2: It's like, crazy as things were. Boozy, the fact that he thought this was a real thing is crazy. But I hope he blows the whole thing up, to be honest. Hope some people get in trouble over this.
1: Well, I guess on 60 Minutes, they did like a fake undercover investigative report meeting right. with some of these pardon brokers. And they're really out here promising people pardons.
2: Yeah, and I see. But they only charging them $300K. When it got to Boozy, they charged him $600K.
1: He is famous.
2: What that got to do? Hey, okay, I see what's
1: going on. I'm saying if you could double up. Yeah.
2: None of it works.
1: He paid. It did work, didn't it?
2: The facts.
1: Anyway, man, stay by your radio. We're doing the Daily Hate up next.
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2: 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That Daily Hate's coming up in a few minutes, y'all. 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Tell us what you're hating on. 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

0: All right, it's time for the Daily Hate, man. We're going to the voicemails. This guy obviously leaving us a Daily Hate because we talked about Cardi B saying she doesn't eat because she doesn't like pooping in people's houses which, that she's dating when she first gets in a relationship.
1: Which is crazy, but accurate, too.
0: All right, so this guy's hating on us for, I guess, blowing the door open on women using the restroom. What's up?
2: Yo, I'm just wondering why y'all are on the radio spreading false rumors about girls pooping and farting. You know they don't. Girls don't have holes, guys. Come on, get it right.
0: I didn't know that. Well, thanks for calling. All right, what about you? What are you hating on?
3: You know what I hate? I hate when people order DoorDash like it's something that's a necessity when it's really a luxury, and then don't have the nerve to tip. And then get mad when the DoorDasher don't comply with their instructions because they did not tip. If you want somebody to tip, if you want some...
1: The crash out.
0: By the way, very passionate hang up there.
1: Well, I'm talking about.
0: But I agree with her. It is a necessity for DoorDash. Like, you can't treat DoorDash drivers like trash just because you're paying them.
1: 100%. You shouldn't treat nobody like trash, to be honest.
0: No, there's a few people you could treat like trash, like Robert Kraft from the Patriots.
1: There you go.
0: Anyway, if you got something you want to hate on, leave us a voicemail, 877-817-2888. Coming up next, let's talk about it. We got a new host for the VMAs. I'm excited.
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1: 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Anyway, yo, we're getting up out of here, back at it tomorrow, same time, same place. 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
1: 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Keep right. Let's go!
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102.5 KDON, the Central Coast number one hit music station. The Cardi B on this early Wednesday. I got to shout out Jessica checking in, listening on the iHeartRadio app. Hit me up with the top back mic. Of course, you can always hit me up with the top back mic. Hit that red microphone button. I'll get it right here in the studio. All right, coming up, KLG, Pop Smoke, Drake up next. It's Bruno.

We are the Central Coast number one hit music station. It's 102.5 KDON. KLG right there with Baby Wow. What's up? It's Visa on the radio. Hey, I got Drake up next with this Pop Smoke right here.

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0: 102.5 K-Don, we are the Central Coast number one hit music station. Dave Thames, Rain Dance, what up? It's Vs on radio. Okay, coming up, Lotto, Bad Bunny, Zara Larsson up next, man. Keep right here.
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1: Lil Baby, Dead Fresh, what up? It's Visa. All right, coming up, Chris Brown, Beyonce. Let's get on Bruno Mars up next.
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1: Beyonce, Jay-Z, that morning dew. What's up? It's Vs on radio. Got to shout out Tiffany checking in. Thank you for listening. I got Tyla, Is It Love? After this Bruno Mars right here

0: 102.5 K-Don. We are the Central Coast number one hit music station. Bad Bunny on this early Wednesday. Big week, man. Of course, our iHeartRadio Music Festival jumping off on Friday and Saturday. Don't miss a thing. You check it out live on Disney Plus and Hulu both nights. All right, coming up, Future, Olivia Dean, Don Toliver next. Let's go!
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1: 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It's Visa on radio. Thank you guys for listening. I got Cardi B, The Weeknd. Bruno Mars up next, man. Let's get on this Dave Tams right here with Rain Dance.

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1: DJ Goha right there. Me, Chico. What's up? It's Vs on radio. Okay, coming up, I got Shakira next. Also, Ariana Grande on the way. Keep it right here on this early Wednesday. Let's
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0: 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It's 102.5 KDON. Bruno Mars, Risk It All. What up? It's Vs on Radio. Okay, coming up, Young Miami, Justin Bieber, Zara Larsson up next. Keep it right here.
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1: Zara Larson with that Midnight Sun. What up? It's Visa on the radio. Got to shout out Jeremy checking in. Got your Beyonce next with Jay-Z after this Bad Bunny right here.

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Ariana Grande, Hate That I Made You Love Me. What up? It's Visa on radio. Real quick shout out to Jasmine checking in. I got your J. Cole on the way. 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
1: J. Cole with Legacy. What's up? It's Visa. We chilling on this Wednesday. Shout out to my folks working hard. Doesn't matter where you are, what you're doing. Thank you for listening. Leon Thomas and Cardi B up next. Keep it right here. Let's go!
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1: Pitbull, Lil Jon, Satalana, what up? It's Visa on the radio. Thank you for listening. I got French Montana next. After this, Drake and Rihanna. Thank you guys for listening on this early Wednesday.

0: 102.5 KDON, the Central Coast number one hit music station. Bad Bunny on this early Wednesday. What up? It's Vs on radio. Okay, coming up, Lil Baby, Olivia Dean, Justin Bieber up next, man. Keep it right here.
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1: Justin Bieber, Speed Demon. What up? It's Visa on radio. Big shout out to everybody working hard, man. Working those graveyard shifts. Thank you for listening. I got Shakira next. 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

0: 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It's 102.5 KDON. Beyonce, Jay-Z, Morning Dew. What up? It's Visa. All right, coming up, Chris Brown, Bryson Tiller, Carol G up next.
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17: 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Let's get the

102.5 KDON, DJ Goha, Jason Derulo. It's me, Chico. What's up? It's VSON Radio. Hit me up on my socials at VSON Radio. Got Drake right here going out to Jacob checking in.

What a 2.5K on the Central Coast No One Hit Music Station. 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

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A Drake right there, too hard for the radio. What up? It's Visa. Cardi B coming up next. Let's get on this Bad Bunny right here.

0: The Central Coast number one hit music station is 102.5 KDON. And KLG with that baby. Wow, what up? It's Visa on radio. Okay, coming up, Bruno Mars, Tyla on the way. Let's get on Drake next.
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1: Ariana Grande, Hate That I Made You Love Me. What up? It's Vsauce on Radio. Okay, coming up, Future, Justin Bieber, Zara Larsson up next, man. 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

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Just follow at 102.5 KDON. Zara Larson, Midnight Sun. What up, it's Visa. I'm out the door, man. Thank you for hanging out with me on this early Wednesday. Let's have an amazing start to our day. Peace.

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2: Well, looks like French Montana got caught in 4K, as the kids say.
3: Okay.
2: He was on live stream with Neon, and the girl that was sitting next to him, I guess, had no idea that he was on live. Because, you know, you can't tell. The cameras are far away, whatever. But he is mic'd up. The friend looks at him and says, oh, my God, congratulations. Matter of fact, I'll let you listen to the clip.
3: And you can tell, like, he was the whole time going, look, I'm on
2: stream. If you don't shut up. And the girl did not even catch the first hint.
3: No.
2: So annoying. Anyway, so it looks like congratulations. Do we say congratulations?
3: I think congratulations are in order. And you know what? If I'm not mistaken.
2: That's his fiance.
3: His fiance is rich.
2: Oh, yeah. She's a Dubai princess. Rich. Her name. Yeah. And that's why everyone had said before, like, damn, he caught that bag.
3: Hey, French Montana don't play around. Remember when he used to try to hook up with Khloe Kardashian?
2: Yeah, he leveled up.
3: Yeah, he's definitely leveling up.
2: Anyway, congratulations to French Montana. Moving on, the Emmys took place last night. A lot of funny moments, including Marcelo. I love me some Marcelo. This is what he had to say in front of all the audience.
4: I want to say hi to Zendaya. Hi. You're a beast, and you're amazing. And I saw you, and I wanted to play it cool, and I've decided I can do that. I would like to invite you and a Spider-Man to have dinner at my house.
2: I love how you said a Spider-Man.
3: You know what, man? Shout out to Zendaya. We got to show love to Zendaya and Tom Holland. I mean, do you realize they're both in Spider-Man and The Odyssey?
2: It's so cool.
3: And they're on top of the movie world.
2: And the it's dating, crazy. Like, they're like right now every...
3: I think they're married. I think they're married.
2: But, I think so, too.
3: I mean, the fact that they're in both movies playing major roles and they were one and two, like, that's crazy.
2: Yeah. Yesterday's big win was The Widows. It actually...
3: Yeah, Widows Bay.
2: Beat out... Yes, Widows Bay. Widows Bay. It actually took out The Pit.
3: Yeah. But it did okay, though.
2: It did all right, yeah. But I will say this, though. The nice tribute they did for Dolly Parton, that was definitely had to happen, of course. And they did a good job with it.
3: They really did. And you know what, man? Shout out to the Emmys for just a great night overall.
2: It was. You can check out all the recap right now on the iHeartRadio app.
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0: Time for that second date update. It's 102.5 K-Don. Maybe, just maybe, we could play the role of Cupid, but we know this. Deanna got ghosted on. Deanna, talk to us.
1: Yes, I went on a date. We were set up by a friend.
0: Okay.
1: And just went out to dinner. So, you know, but I thought we had it going on. We were vibing for sure.

0: and same music taste, love the same TV shows. We both watch Love is Blind.
1: Love is Blind. My wife watches like Love is Blind UK and these other country versions. I'm even starting to get into those versions as well.
0: I feel you on that. So yeah, we had a great time and great dinner and even great time after the date.
1: Hey!
0: He ended up spending the night.
1: Okay.
0: And, you know, he left that next morning, but not before I made him breakfast.
1: Nice!
0: Okay, and like we've been texting back and forth, even talked on the phone, but Mark has not made a second date. I don't know what's going on. I have no idea.
1: Okay.
0: Why can't he just call to do it again? I mean, he worked his magic. He worked his magic in bed. I'm just saying.
1: Like, okay.
0: Do that again.
1: All right. You know, I'm hearing a lot of chemistry here. The fact that you guys like the same TV shows, you're laughing, enjoying music, back to your place. You even made him breakfast. I mean,
0: I don't know what's going on. Yes.
1: I'm thinking to myself, I don't see anything wrong with this so far. But I have to ask you, he stayed all the way through the night, had breakfast, so it wasn't like he was in a rush to leave. Is there anything that could have went wrong or something that may have went sideways? I would say, did your breath stink? But, you know, when you did what y'all did, believe me, I'm sure he's not worried about breath or anything at that point.
0: Right. No, I mean, I can't think of anything.
1: Okay. Well, here's what we're going to do. We're going to get Mark on the phone. We have the number that you gave us for him, and we're going to see why he's ghosting if we can make a second date happen once we get to the bottom of things.
0: Okay.
1: What's Mark going to say? Here we are inside this second date update. It's 102.5 KDON. We're going to come right back with Mark next.
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0: She got ghosted on by Mark. Our job is to hopefully make a love connection and figure out why Mark left her high and dry. CK and Carmen, 102.5 KDON. Mark?
1: Yeah, this is Mark.
0: Who's hey, it? Mark, how you doing? It's CK and Carmen. We're calling from the radio station.
1: Okay.
0: All right, I know you may be thrown off a little bit. We call because we're doing this thing called a second date update. Now, before we go any further, we do have to ask your permission to come on the radio with us. Are you okay with that?
1: I guess so.
0: Okay, so you recently went on a date with someone. You had a good time with this person. You guys watched Love is Blind. She made you breakfast. Do you have any idea of who we might be calling about, Mark?
1: I may have an idea.
0: And her name?
1: Deanna.
0: Deanna, yes. All right, so tell us about that date you went on with Deanna from your side.
1: Deanna, I thought she was amazingly beautiful. First of all, some friends hooked us up, and they talked about how beautiful she was, so that really threw me.
0: Okay.
1: Kind of nervous, you know, about the date in the first place. But, we went out to dinner, and she was pretty cool.
0: Mm-hmm.
1: It has some matching interests, especially with Love is Blind. It's one of my guilty pleasures.
0: Yeah.
1: And the date went well, man. I thought it went extremely well, great communication. And then, one thing led to another. And we had a pretty good time there.
0: All right.
1: Yeah.
0: Okay, you had a great time. One thing led to another. Like I said, I know she had made you breakfast. Tell us a little bit about why you're not calling back, though.
1: I mean, I've called. I've talked to her. I just had a little apprehension, man. I hate to say this on the radio, but listen, I thought she would be, first of all, the granny panties was crazy. She had these big drawers on. It was ridiculous. I've never seen. And then they were maroon. It was just ridiculous.
0: Okay, hold on a second. Bro, you spent the night. You had breakfast. And you're tripping off the granny panties?
1: Well, it wasn't just the granny panties. You know, it was under there. It was like a small afro under there, man. I mean, this is so texturized.
0: Well, you know what? At this point, I have to bring her in. Deanna?
2: Yes. Mark, I don't know why you got to play me like this. It's like, it's not like every pair of panties are granny panties.
1: No.
2: You know what I mean? Like, you got to get to that second date to see the rest
1: that's
2: of it.
1: Great. Nah.
2: You know, I don't understand. Like, I wasn't planning on anything, just trying to have a nice time. And I think you should give me a second shot.
0: I mean, like she said, she wasn't planning on doing anything. She does want to hook up with you again. And I know she didn't say this to you right now, but she did use the word magic in bed. Well, the phrase magic in bed.
1: We did have a good time. You know what I mean? I don't know. I mean, as long as she could, you know, I don't want to change her. You know, I'm not that type of guy, but that was just. Yo, that was crazy.
0: Damn, that must have been crazy. All right, well, you know, here's my thing, and I'm just on the outside looking in. It wasn't crazy enough to keep you from doing what you do. It wasn't crazy enough from keeping you there all the way through breakfast the next day.
1: I mean, you guess you got a point there. Nobody's perfect 100%.
0: Oh, my gosh. All right, so.
1: Some things we can. You know,
0: are you willing to go on another date with Deanna? And Deanna, are you taking in the words that he's saying?
1: Yes. I guess.
2: Yes, I am. Even with all the disco inferno, I feel like, you know, I feel like we should give it a second shot.
0: Okay, Deanna's in. It sounds like Mark is in. It all worked out. Now we understand why he was kind of slow playing the second date. But the good news is a second date will happen.
2: Okay, I'm excited.
1: Yeah, I'm definitely excited to see her again. She's a beautiful young lady. I mean, you know, that was just one thing that just...
2: Thank you.
1: I didn't know. It was a little I'm a kind of a hygiene guy, and that kind of threw me off just thinking about what could be hiding in there.
0: Oh, my gosh.
1: Cheetos and... You know.
0: All right. Like I said, if you didn't stay the night and if you didn't have breakfast the next day, I mean, she hears you now. Right, Deanna? You hear him now.
2: Yeah, I hear him.
0: All right. I'm happy that we were able to make it work.
1: Right, I'm looking forward to it.
0: So there you go, this morning's second date update right here with CK and Carmen. It's 102.5.

0: 2.5 KDON, CK and Carmen, good morning. And right about now, we go around the room, spread a little positivity, a little thing that we like to do called
1: What's Good?
0: And I'll go ahead and start off today. Shout out to Jasper. Now, he's a recent Indiana University graduate where he was walking a trail in Austin, Texas. He noticed an Indiana backpack, and he was like, you know what? I'm going to go start a conversation with this guy. Sure enough, he found out that it was a former Indiana running back by the name of Samson James. Now, wow. This guy has been homeless for 8 months since playing for the Hoosiers. He was diagnosed being bipolar.
2: Jeez.
0: And he had a knee injury that basically took away his football career. Mm. So there he was, homeless, living in Austin. Jasper felt bad for him and said, we can't let this happen. Sure enough, started a GoFundMe, raised over $20,000.
2: Oh, I love that.
0: To help Samson James get back on his feet. They got him an apartment.
2: Oh, that's what's up.
0: Got him situated. And now Jasper is committed to helping Samson James get his life back after football.
2: That. It takes for one person to care. You know what I'm saying? To make a difference.
0: Love that story. Carmen, what's good?
2: And you know what? Speaking of which, shout out to Regina. She genuinely cared. And I love this story. Now, I don't know what this little girl's name is, but it was her first day of high school.
0: Okay.
2: But basically, Auntie went on to Instagram and TikTok to let people know, hey, if you are the parents of Regina, I need you to know something. This is my niece. She's like, it's her first day of high school. She's had some bullying in the past. She's, you know, got special needs classes. It's autistic. And if it wasn't for Regina, she would have had a bad day today. She says she went into school and this girl went up to her and said, hey, what's your name? Started having conversations. Mm-hmm, she said, hey, if you ever want to sit with me and my friends at lunch, you're more than welcome to. And to hear that in high school is very, very different than, you know, in elementary school. High school, you know, you got your own friends already.
0: You already have your set of friends. Exactly. Yes. So it's great that she recognized this, spotted from the very beginning.
2: Yeah,
0: and was like,
2: man.
0: Hey, look, kick it with us if you need someone to hang out with.
2: Yes, I thought that was so dope. So she put that message out there hoping that, you know, Regina's parents would see this because she's like, I need you guys to know that you've raised a great child there.
0: Love that.
2: That's so dope.
0: So there you go. A little positivity inside. What's good?
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1: With CK and Carmen in the morning.
2: Well, looks like French Montana got caught in 4K, as the kids say.
3: Okay.
2: He was on live stream with Neon, and the girl that was sitting next to him, I guess, had no idea that he was on live. Because, you know, you can't tell. The cameras are far away, whatever. But he is mic'd up. The friend looks at him and says, oh, my God, congratulations. Matter of fact, I'll let you listen to the clip.
3: And you can tell, like, he was the whole time going, look, I'm on stream.
2: If you don't shut up. And the girl did not even catch the first hint.
3: No.
2: So annoying. Anyway, so it looks like congratulations. Do we say congratulations?
3: I think congratulations are in order. And you know what? If I'm not mistaken.
2: That's his fiance.
3: His fiance is rich.
2: Oh, yeah. She's a Dubai princess. Sheikha
3: rich.
2: Her name. Yeah. And that's why everyone had said before, like, damn, he caught that bag.
3: Hey, French Montana don't play around. Remember when he used to try to hook up with Khloe Kardashian?
2: Yeah, he leveled up.
3: Yeah, he definitely up. Leveling up.
2: Anyway, congratulations to French Montana. Moving on, the Emmys took place last night. A lot of funny moments, including Marcelo. I love me some Marcelo. This is what he had to say in front of all the audience.
4: I want to say hi to Zendaya. Hi. You're a beast and you're amazing. And I saw you and I wanted to play it cool. And I've decided I can do that. So I would like to invite you and a Spider-Man to have dinner at my house.
2: I love how he said a Spider-Man.
3: You know what, man? Shout out to Zendaya. We got to show love to Zendaya and Tom Holland. I mean, do you realize they're both in Spider-Man and The Odyssey?
2: It's so cool.
3: And they're on top of the movie world.
2: And the it's dating. Crazy. Like, they're like right now every...
3: I think they're married. Younger, I think so too. They're married.
2: I think so too.
3: I mean, the fact that they're in both movies playing major roles and they were one and two, like, that's crazy. Crazy.
2: Yeah, yesterday's big win was the Widows. It actually
3: Widows Bay.
2: Beat out Widows Bay. It actually took out the Pit.
3: Yeah. But it did okay though.
2: It did all right. Yeah, but I will say this though: the nice tribute they did for Dolly Parton, that was definitely had to happen, of course. And they did a good job with it.
3: They really did. And you know what, man? Shout out to the Emmys for just a great night overall.
2: It was. You can check out all the recap right now on the iHeartRadio app.
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0: 102.5 K-Don, CK and Carmen. Now, we understand with fall being here, pumpkin spice, pumpkin scent, pumpkin everything is very, very real.
1: Yeah, I think I used to be more in love with pumpkin spice everything back in the day, but now I'm slowly getting back into it.
0: You know what it is? I think there was a moment where we'd be really excited for pumpkin spice to hit, and then it was like pumpkin everywhere.
1: Yeah, now I think that's what it is. I think it's everywhere so much that you got over it.
0: All right, so what is the weirdest thing that you've seen advertised as pumpkin scent or pumpkin flavor? That's what we're talking about right now. Let's bring in Allie. Allie, go ahead.
2: Okay, the weirdest thing I've seen advertised as pumpkin scented was I saw like a pumpkin spice scented dog cologne yesterday.
1: What?
2: Weird.
1: I believe
2: it's a little too far, maybe. I'm sure they love smelling like pumpkin spice.
0: Now, I have Tua. You have Tunchi.
1: Yeah.
0: I mean, would you put pumpkin dog scented cologne on the puppy? No.
1: I feel like I don't really enjoy that smell too much.
0: Right.
1: But I do like it right around November, December.
0: Like you get that scent, you get that smell, it reminds you of the season, it reminds you of fall. I get that.
1: Just like I don't even like the soaps that smell like it, to be honest.
0: Going too far. Kimberly, you're up. What is the weirdest thing that you've seen advertised as pumpkin scent or pumpkin flavor?
3: So the weirdest pumpkin flavor thing that I've ever had was pumpkin flavored pretzels. Like, who wants pumpkin flavored pretzels? Like, it's just a weird combination. I think that, you know, pumpkin should be with like oatmeal or like, you know, a nice latte, but pretzels, no.
0: You know what? I'm kind of split on this one.
1: Because, you know, I wouldn't mind trying pumpkin, you know, spice, whatever, but yeah, I don't think I would have a problem with that.
0: I don't know if I'd have a problem. And here's what made me think about it when she was talking. It was like, I like pumpkin pie. I'm good with pumpkin pie.
1: Yeah.
0: So if there's kind of a hint of pumpkin pie in this pretzel and it's kind of a sweet yet savory sort of combination, I kind of might be down for that.
1: Yeah, I would too. Like those limited edition cookies in here and there. Yeah, I wouldn't mind that
0: either. You just talked about this. McDonald's.
1: Yeah, bringing back the pumpkin pie, which actually I've been, every day I say I'm going to go get one and I felt guilty because of the calories, but I'm going to have to go get it. Yeah, the pumpkin and cream.
0: Pumpkin season is definitely here. We're just talking about weird things that you may have seen advertised or weird pumpkin scents that just happen to pop up out of anywhere. CK and Carmen, it's 102.5 K-Don.

0: 102.5 KDON, CK and Carmen. So researchers are saying that couples that have a favorite football team, a favorite sports team together, are happier together.
1: Okay.
0: Do you feel that way? Do you feel like, hey, you know what? If I embrace my man's team, like I'm a Packers fan, right? Your man, he was a Saints fan. Who that nation? Did you feel like embracing his team brought you closer together?
1: Yeah, I mean, I think it does. But I've also seen couples that have different or separate teams, right? And they still make it work.
0: And they make it work. Here's what I think. I think it's the love of the game. I think it's, hey, you know what? You could be a 49er fan. I could be a Raider fan.
1: Yeah.
0: As long as we embrace the sport together, we have fun. We have little rituals that we could do together. I think the key is the ritual itself.
1: It's like having a hobby that you both like.
0: Right. So with that being said, what is your game day ritual to help your team win? And believe it or not, there's a lot of people that have a game day ritual that they do all the time to say, you know what, if I don't do it this way, I don't know if the team's gonna win. Let's bring Jessica in. Jessica, go ahead.
2: My game day ritual is super intense. Are you ready for this?
0: Yep, go ahead.
2: I wake up very early, like 6 o'clock, and I have to wear it a certain way. I have to put everything on a certain way. And it's like, I don't have OCD, but it feels like I do only with this moment. And I have to eat a very specific breakfast, eggs, 4 pieces of bacon, and melon. I don't know why it has to be melon, but every time I have melon, we win.
1: Interesting.
2: And if I don't do it, we're going to lose.
0: See, and that's the way people feel. That's the way people, I remember there was one time where we all watched a game, and if you didn't sit in the exact same spot that you sat the week before when the team was winning, then it would throw everything off.
1: I mean, yeah, even people that go to games a lot, they'll be like, yeah, if I don't go, they end up, you know, winning,
0: right?
1: Or the opposite. Yeah, it's funny.
0: Some people even think like, oh, you know what, when we tailgate, like for example, if you go to a college football game, when we go to tailgate, if this certain food isn't made by this person, oh, no, we're going to be in trouble that day.
1: Yeah.
0: Going to be in trouble that day. Katrina, you're up. Go ahead. Let us know.
3: Oh, my game day ritual to win, every time, hair and a pony.
0: Mm.
3: Got to put it up.
1: Interesting.
0: Now, what about you? Did you ever do anything?
1: No.
0: You're like,
1: I'm barely getting to even know football that.
0: You're like, you should just be happy I put the jersey on.
1: Yeah, that part.
0: Just be happy I put the jersey on. Brian, on the other hand, go ahead, man. What is your game day ritual? Talk to us.
4: I like to turn the TV on about an hour before the game and just start cooking and make as much food as I

0: okay, I got to do this right now. I got to make this right, or I got to make this for my son.
1: No, there isn't. Because at the end of the day, it's just luck for me. I don't feel like it's rituals. Rituals are not really my thing.
0: Not your boogie. All right. Yeah. Well, you know what, man? When it comes to football season, it is for a lot of people, even football players. They're like, I get into the locker room. Yeah. I do it exactly this way before every game, or I got to listen to this specific song at this time every game, or else something might go wrong.
1: It feels off for them.
0: Yeah, exactly. So CK and Carmen, high school football, college football, NFL back, them game day rituals are very real. It's 102.5 KDON.
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0: Go around the room, we spread a little positivity. A little thing that we like to do called
1: What's Good?
0: Carmen, we'll go ahead and start with you today. What's good?
2: Man, you know, right place, right time. This is a scary situation to be in, but also he's an angel. Mm-hmm. So there's this man who was driving and out of nowhere sees this car crash and then sees this kid fly out of the car.
0: Right.
2: So apparently this kid was driving. He looked to be about 9 years old, was driving his grandmother's vehicle for over 100 miles per hour.
0: Mm-hmm.
2: Okay. In the crash, he flew out. The guy saw him and immediately got out of the car. He's like, oh my goodness. Like, obviously thought the worst.
0: Wow.
2: Thankfully, the kid was okay.
0: So
2: obviously, pretty banged up.
0: He actually saw him fly out of the car.
2: He actually saw him. And so he's talking to him, right? He's like, it's okay. Look, we're calling the cops. You're going to be okay. And the kid, you could tell, he's like, out of it. He's like, I was flying. He's like, yes, I saw you, man. He's like, you must have been going for sure 100 miles per hour. He's like, I wasn't. I'm like, how would you even know?
0: Right.
2: 9 years old. But yeah, he flew out of the car. Thankfully, he's okay.
0: Wow.
2: He was so concerned. The kid was so concerned about his grandma's car. I was like, yeah, you should have thought about that before. You know, you jumped in her car.
0: He's nine. He doesn't really know. I mean, he knows what he was doing, but he doesn't know what he was doing.
2: So shout out to this man. If it wasn't for him, honestly, the kid would have been lost. He probably would have went crazy because he was trying to go back to the car.
0: Yeah.
2: The car went up in flames and this man saved him. Yes.
0: Also inside What's Good, man, speaking of being in the right place at the right time, I want to give a shout out to Amanda Bose. She was out there enjoying her time at the lake, hanging out with her family, and then she noticed a woman that was struggling in the middle of the lake. She said, you know what? That's when I said, I got to go in and save her. So she swam all the way to the middle of the lake. The woman was unconscious by the time she got there, got the woman, brought her back to the shore, did CPR, and saved this woman's life.
2: Wow.
0: So Amanda's like, you know what? Sometimes things can be difficult, but when I found myself in this situation, I knew that nothing could stop me.
2: Yeah.
0: So shout out to the fact that she had the CPR training.
2: Yeah, for real.
0: And that she was willing to go into that lake, save a woman, and bring her back to life.
2: Just so selfless. I love that.
0: So there you go. A little positivity inside
1: What's Good.
0: It's 102.5 KDON. Thank you so much for waking up with us.
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drive, I don't need a car. Money really all that we fiending for. I'm doing things they ain't seen before. 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I'm a demon lord. Fall off what I ain't seen him for. I'm doing things that excite the source. 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
3: 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He sat me down, and this was about 3 days before he died. He goes, you can live the rest of your life knowing that there was one man on this planet that truly loved you. I started to cry and I said, please don't talk like this. Please don't talk like this. Because he said, you know, I'm not going to be here forever.
2: Man, I can't even imagine what it must have felt like to have that last conversation with her father and just the beautiful things that he said to her. 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And man, this is very touching. 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
3: 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And he got to say goodbye. And then he let go.
2: Oh, man, that made me choke up, man. 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

0: I'm not hearing anything that may have went wrong. So
1: me neither.
0: Then what happened? I'm sure you tried to reach out to him.
1: Yes, I did. I'm not blowing up his phone or anything, but I sent a couple messages and I haven't heard anything back. And
0: oh.
1: So I'm calling you all. I'm like, what happened?
0: Okay, that's where we do step in inside a second date update. So we got to figure out why Will ghosted on you and what we could do to make another date happen, okay?
1: Yes, please.
0: This is interesting. I can't really put my finger on why Will would have just completely ghosted on you like that. But we're going to come right back with Will on the phone with us next.
1: Okay.
0: It's 102.5 KDON, CK and Carmen. We're in the middle of a second date update.
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0: this year.
1: It's happening October 7th through the 9th in L.A.
0: Oh, word? Who all gonna be there?
1: Girl, it's L.A. Everyone from brands to talents to creators to athletes. How to own it in America is the theme. They're breaking down owning from A to Z. Owning the narrative. Owning the infrastructure. Owning a piece of the future.
0: Ooh, that's needed right now.
1: This is the blueprint on how we grab a hold of it.
0: They still got tickets available?
1: BlackWeek.co. They sold out the last 2 years. Better get them while you can. Black Week 2026, L.A., October 7th through 9th. Be there.
2: Thanks.
3: We know, we know. The vibes are off. Let's get the music.

0: got ghosted on by Will. She has no idea why. She had a great first date with him. They went to the zoo, had a good time. But for some reason, Will's not even responding to text. So that's where we get Will on the phone right now. Figure out what went wrong. CK and Carmen, second date update, 102.5 KDON.
1: Hello?
0: Yeah, good morning. Is this Will?
1: Yeah, this is Will.
0: Hey, Will, how you doing? It's CK and Carmen. Good morning.
1: Oh, good morning.
0: Yeah, we're calling from the radio station. We do this thing called a second date update. And basically, before we continue this call, I have to get your permission to have you on the radio with us. Are you good with that?
1: Yeah, I'm good.
0: Okay. All right. So, second date update. That means you recently went on a date with somebody. And who was that?
1: Talking about Tanya.
0: Yes, yes. All right. So you went on a date with Tanya. Tell us about it.
1: Oh, man. On the radio, huh? All right.
0: We're on the radio. Yeah, yeah.
1: I had a good time. It was good. She was awesome.
0: But why are you not reaching back out to Tanya? I mean, we know that you guys went to the zoo. You went to dinner after. You said it was a good first date. But for some reason, you ghosted.
1: All right. It was one thing that I couldn't get past, man. All right, so the entire date, like, you know, she kept taking pictures, like, constantly, over and over again, taking pictures.
0: Right. And
1: it was too much. It was way too much for me.
0: So wait. It was just the fact that she was taking a lot of photos?
1: Yeah. Like, it was, I'm not into it, you know? It was too much.
0: You're like, live in the moment with me. Don't have to capture the moment. Just be here. Let's talk. Let's just be normal people and have a conversation. Yeah. But instead, it was like a photo shoot.
1: Yeah, man. And it's kind of annoying, you know, like you see like a lot of new generation that just on their phones. And I don't know, man. I guess I got an old spirit. It's just I want to be here present.
0: Ah, so I get it. You just wanted to connect. You're like, can you put the phone away? Can we just be here in the moment and have a good time?
1: Yeah.
0: I mean, overall, it sounds like you guys had a good date, a good vibe going on.
1: Yeah, for the most part, you know, when she was actually looking up at me instead of her phone.
0: Okay, see, it could have been so much worse. Like when you hit us with the but and you started to sigh a little bit and start to think, you know, well, there was the, I thought you were going to be like, man, her breath was funky or I don't know.
1: I get it. But yeah, I just wanted some more interaction with my date.
0: Okay. All right. Well, I don't know if you've ever heard the second date update before, but Tanya's actually on the phone with us right now. So
2: what?
0: Tanya has been listening the entire time. Tanya, you out there snapping away on the phone.
2: I just took a few pictures at the zoo. Come on now. It wasn't like that.
1: A few, Tanya. You took pictures of the flamingos, the giraffes, the elephants, the monkeys, your lunch, my lunch, the map, the gift shop. And it's like every selfie had to be taken like 15 times. Come on.
0: I mean, that is a little excessive.
2: You know, I just like documenting memories.
0: Part of the first date is getting to know each other, being in the moment with each other, and he just wanted you to be in the moment with him and be like, hey, you know, I'm getting to know you, you get to know me. And I love that you love to document the memory. I get it. But at the same time, what about you just talking, being right there with him?
2: We're talking. We were walking, talking, looking at the animals, having a good time. I'm taking a few pictures here and there.
1: It's a lot. It was a lot. Like you said, you know, you asked what's wrong with taking a few pictures. I get that. There's nothing wrong with that. But halfway through, like, the day, I felt like I was starring in, like, a wildlife documentary on a date on how many pictures, how many videos that was being taken. It's no.
2: Okay. Maybe it was a lot. Maybe it was a little too many. I'm sorry, gosh.
0: All right. Okay, so we understand now the reason behind you not want to see her again or go on another date with her because you're like, I'm just going to end up in another photo shoot over here.
1: Yes. That's how I felt. I won't lie. I did feel like that. I'm like, you know, I feel like this is going to be our future. Like, we're not going to be present. It's going to be half and half.
0: You know what you just said right there? It's going to be our future. So that means you thought about what it would kind of be like to go on another date, thought about what it would kind of be like to be in a relationship or go another step further. What I'm hinting at is, if we could agree to maybe put down the phone or maybe limit the amount of photos that are taken.
2: I was just excited.
0: Tanya, it was obviously a bit of a deal breaker for Will, but would you be willing to go on another date with her if we could limit the photos?
1: If we can keep those photos under 25.
0: You got a limit. And you know what? To me, 25 is a lot of photos.
1: Right? Exactly.
0: I mean, 25 is being generous, in my opinion. That means you must have took a hell of a lot of photos.
1: She took over 100.
0: Oh, damn.
2: Like he was counting. I promise I'll keep my phone in my purse this time.
0: All right. So y'all going to go on another date?
1: I would definitely agree with that then.
0: You going to chill on the photos?
2: Yeah, I'm not even going to take one photo. I'm not going to take a photo until he says yes. Like, we can take one together. That's it. That's all.
0: All right. Well, you know what? I'm happy it all worked out. And overall, I mean, taking a lot of photos, that's something minor. That's something that could be worked on. That's something that could be discussed and mutually agreed upon. So I think that she said she's going to keep that phone away. The second date is going to happen. I like it.
1: All right. I'm with
0: it. It all worked out. There you go. This morning's second date update is 102.5 KDON.
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0: 831, what up? Good morning, CK and Carmen, 102.5 KDON. Let's go ahead and get into the three things that you need to know for this Wednesday, September 16th, 2026. It's crazy to say this, but today marks 100 days until Christmas.
1: Jeez.
0: They're officially starting Letters to Santa, Operation Santa, today.
1: Damn, it feels like every year they go further and further away from Christmas.
0: I know. So there's an address for Santa. By the way, I'm going to tell you the address. Send it to Santa Claus, 123 Elf Road, North Pole, 88888. So 5 8s. Now, this is actually the 114th year for the United States Postal Service doing Operation Santa. So you can start writing your letters to Santa officially today, 100 days away from Christmas. Once again, Santa Claus, 123 Elf Road, North Pole, 88888.
1: Let me go ahead and send my letter because mama needs some things, Santa.
0: Exactly.
1: Okay.
0: Carmen, three things, what you got?
1: So Microsoft is putting new boundaries around the artificial intelligence models it's building. Apparently, after the biggest industry's names have warned that the AI capabilities are advancing faster than existing safeguards. Essentially, they're scared that they're getting too smart for us humans. And yeah, we don't want that to happen. So I think we all saw this coming. I think at some point it was warned, like, hey, at some point it's going to get this way. And well, now it is. You got a lot of billionaires that are like, hey, let's put a pause to this. We're moving a little too fast right now.
0: Also in the world of sports, the A's lost. The Giants lost. Your Dodgers won.
1: Yeah.
0: We're starting to get to playoff baseball. We're starting to get to October. This is when it starts to get exciting. This is when it starts to get fun. This is when your Dodgers get to make that run for the three-peat. How exciting is that?
1: This is about that time where people get pumped.
0: Yeah, no, this is the best time of the year when it comes to baseball. So we're getting down to the nitty-gritty, getting ready for the Major League Baseball playoffs. And I like what your Dodgers are doing right now. I could see a three-peat definitely happening.
1: Go Dodgers!
0: So there you go. The three things that you need to know. Oh, there's one more thing. By the way, coming up after 9, Fiesta Latina.
1: That's right. If you want to be in that thing, Farruko's going to be there. Yep. Manuel Turizo. You got Blessed. He's going to be there as well. Floyd Menor and so many more.
0: Right. So make sure you hang out with us because after 9, I'm going to give you a chance to go to Miami, Fiesta Latina, right here with CK and Carmen.
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3: 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He sat me down, and this was about 3 days before he died. He goes, you can live the rest of your life knowing that there was one man on this planet that truly loved you. I started to cry and I said, please don't talk like this. Please don't talk like this. Because he said, you know, I'm not going to be here forever.
2: Man, I can't even imagine what it must have felt like to have that last conversation with her father and just the beautiful things that he said to her. 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
3: 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And he got to say goodbye. And then he let go.
2: Oh, man, that made me choke up, man. 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

0: Pickable. Curtis is really worried about his girl Justine and a friend of hers. Well, we're going to talk to Curtis about that right now. War of the Roses, CK and Carmen. It's 102.5 K-Don. Let's get Curtis on the phone.
1: Yeah, so my girlfriend Justine, seems like she's getting a little too close to a guy who she swears is just a friend.
0: Okay.
1: I don't have any hard proof about this, but, well, the kind of, you know, some things that have been making me very, very suspicious.
0: Okay, well, what are those things?
2: Yeah, like what?
1: They have these inside jokes that no one else understands.
2: Mm.
1: You know, whenever they all, you know, whenever they're out with friends, you know, and us. And Justine seems more interested in talking to Mason than anyone else when we're all out.
0: These are the red flags.
2: Yeah, because one of my friends recently went through this with her man, too. Your feelings are valid.
0: What else did you find?
1: Okay, so a few months ago, Justine admitted that before she and I started dating, she and Mason had hooked up one time after a concert.
2: Mm. Wait a minute.
0: Okay, so there is something more.
2: Yeah.
0: Like, that establishes that they've had a physical connection at some point. Even though she claims they're just friends, there's a little something more here.
1: Yeah, I mean, she says that it was just, you know, years ago, totally meaningless. But, you know, her admitting that just, I don't know. It just sounds to me like something might still be going on.
2: Oh, yeah, I think you're very right with that one.
0: And there you are talking about someone that she hooked up with, she's still friends with, and they have a lot of inside jokes. I mean, I see how you could get frustrated here.
1: Yeah, I mean, you don't stay that close with someone that you accidentally hooked up with, you know?
2: Yeah, exactly.
0: So here's what we're going to do. We're going to get Justine on the phone, and we'll see what happens. We'll see what Justine says, okay?
1: Great, thanks. I could really use your help.
0: Now, if you hear something crazy, if you hear something out of left field, you hear something that makes you uncomfortable, feel free to jump in.
2: Yes.
1: Oh, I will.
0: What's Justine going to say? We're all going to find out together next. CK and Carmen inside this War of the Roses, 102.5 K-Don.
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0: Good morning, good morning, good morning. I'm looking for Justine.
1: This is Justine.
0: Hey, Justine. This is Rogers from CNC Floral, a brand new floral shop that just opened up, and we're calling you with a great promotion today in which you just won a dozen free roses and a couples massage. Hello? Justine?
1: This is a scam. I'm not going to do this.
0: Well, okay. That's what I thought that you may be worried about. At no time will I ask for your credit card. We're a brand new floral shop. We're going up against the big guys. This is our way of introducing ourselves to the market, saying hello to everyone, and basically saying CNC Floral is here to stay, and we want to help. We want your business. Maybe you come back to us for a graduation, a birthday, an anniversary.
1: Okay, but I don't have to give you, I'm not giving you a credit card.
0: No credit card information at all. The only card that we're going to talk about is maybe a message that you want to put on a card to send to somebody. And what we're doing today is we have a beautiful, beautiful dozen long-stemmed Ecuadorian roses, and we even have the couples massage for you.
1: Well, I don't care about a massage. The flowers are totally free?
0: Everything is free. Like I said, we're going up against the big guys. It's our way of saying, hey, we're here. Please come to us anytime you need flowers for another special occasion.
1: Okay, I don't... Yeah, I'll just go with the flowers. I don't need a massage or anything.
0: Fantastic. That's okay with us. All right, so who would you like to go ahead and send these flowers to? And, of course, we have a card that goes along with it.
1: Yeah, make it out to Mason.
0: Oh, okay. You wanna go ahead and make this out to Mason? And let's go ahead and write a card for Mason. Go ahead. I'm ready whenever you are.
1: Thank you for always being my safe place.
0: Thank you for always being my safe place.
1: No matter what happens,
0: okay,
1: you're the person I can count on.
0: Count on. All right, I'm there so far. Go ahead.
1: Can't wait for our next weekend together. Love you.
0: Oh, okay. Next weekend together. Now, this is going to be nice. Got it. And love you. Sending this to Mason.
2: Weekend together? Love you? What the hell is going on, Justine?
0: And that right there is not Mason.
1: No. Oh, my.
0: That is actually...
3: Your man's.
0: A voice you know, Curtis.
1: Yeah. Okay. What's going on?
0: Well, let us divulge this.
2: You just got caught cheating on me.
0: CK,
1: am I getting set up?
0: It's CK and Carmen. We're calling we're calling from the radio station. You're on the radio.
1: No.
2: Justine, okay,
1: this isn't what it sounds like.
2: Here.
1: And also, what the hell? Like, this is ridiculous.
2: Oh well, I'm blindsided. I'm the one who's being cheated on, obviously.
1: Okay, it's not like that. It's just
2: what is it like?
3: Yeah, your safe space sounds kind of crazy.
1: It's like a day trip. That's all that happened, and it's nothing. Like, I don't like being blindsided like this. I don't like this fake out seeing whatever you did with these flowers or whatever to get. Like, I don't like this.
0: The love you part, though.
3: Yeah.
2: That I don't know about. Something that you guys have already done this?
1: I've taken it. The only thing we did was, like, a day trip. We drove first of all, I don't even want to talk about this right now.
2: Together. So this is that was a weekend day trip. Is that what's going on here? I'm really hurt here.
1: I have to go right now. I don't want to talk about this right now on the radio. Like, this is insane. I'm going. I have to go.
2: No, come on, Justine. Now please.
0: Hello.
3: It sucks because you shouldn't even be begging her.
0: Hello?
2: Yeah, I know. Is he still on the line?
0: No. No, she's not.
3: Yeah. I mean, it's very apparent. I mean, she's calling him the safe space. She had no idea you were even on the line, so she was very comfortable.
0: Oh, and she got caught.
3: Yeah, in the way she was talking about him. I think all your feelings were valid, and this proves it.
2: Yeah. I think you're right.
0: No, we all know that we're right on this one. I mean, there was no denying the things that she was saying, what she wrote on the card. I'm sorry, Curtis.
2: She didn't even deny it.
0: Yeah.
2: She said, love you and our next weekend together, right? Oh, God.
0: I know, Curtis. We're going to go ahead and...
2: You're not going to send her flowers, are you?
0: No. No one's giving flowers. We're going to get you off the radio right now, okay?
2: All right. Hey, I really appreciate your help with this. Thank you so much.
0: It's 102.5 KDON. There you go. This morning's War of the Roses, CK and Carmen.

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18: 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Let's get the music.

0: Carmen, we'll go ahead and start with you today. What's good?
1: Man, you know, right place, right time. This is a scary situation to be in, but also he's an angel.
0: Mm-hmm.
1: So there's this man who was driving and out of nowhere sees this car crash and then sees this kid fly out of the car.
0: Right.
1: So apparently this kid was driving, he looked to be about 9 years old, was driving his grandmother's vehicle for over 100 miles per hour.
0: Mm-hmm.
1: Okay, in the crash, he flew out. The guy saw him and immediately got out of the car. He's like, oh my goodness, like obviously thought the worst.
0: Wow.
1: Thankfully, the kid was okay.
0: So wait,
1: obviously pretty banged up.
0: He actually saw him fly out of the car.
1: He actually saw him. And so he's talking to him, right? He's like, it's okay. Look, we're calling the cops. You're going to be okay. And the kid, you could tell, he's like, out of it. He's like, I was flying. He's like, yes, I saw you, man. He's like, you must have been going for sure 100 miles per hour. He's like, I wasn't. I'm like, how would you even know?
0: Right.
1: 9 years old. But yeah, he flew out of the car. Thankfully, he's okay.
0: Wow.
1: He was so concerned. The kid was so concerned about his grandma's car. I was like, yeah, you should have thought about that before. You know, you jumped in her car.
0: He's nine. He doesn't really know. I mean, he knows what he was doing, but he doesn't know what he was doing.
1: So shout out to this man. If it wasn't for him, honestly, the kid would have been lost. He probably would have went crazy because he was trying to go back to the car.
0: Yeah.
1: The car went up in flames and this man saved him. Yes.
0: Also inside, what's good, man? Speaking of being in the right place at the right time, I want to give a shout out to Amanda Bose. She was out there enjoying her time at the lake, hanging out with her family. And then she noticed a woman that was struggling in the middle of the lake. She said, you know what? That's when I said, I gotta go in and save her. So she swam all the way to the middle of the lake. The woman was unconscious by the time she got there, got the woman, brought her back to the shore, did CPR, and saved this woman's life.
1: Wow.
0: So Amanda's like, you know what? Sometimes things can be difficult, but when I found myself in this situation, I knew that nothing could stop me.
1: Yeah.
0: So shout out to the fact that she had the CPR training.
1: Yeah, for real.
0: And that she was willing to go into that lake, save a woman, and bring her back to life.
1: Just so selfless. I love that.
0: So there you go. A little positivity inside. What's good? 831, we appreciate you waking up with us on a daily basis.

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1: French Montana, Max B, ever since you left me, and Frankie B chilling on a Wednesday. I do have to give a special shout out to Daniela, who is working right now. I don't want to embarrass you, but you said you got a nice promotion at work and put a big smile on your face. So I wanted to share that with everybody. So shout out to Daniela and anybody else having a good morning so far, man. Hopefully it's been a great one. My socials at Frankie Bizzle. Slide in my DMs. If there's something you need, you can find me right quick right there. Let me know. I got you for sure. We throw it back with 50 Cent, Disco Inferno next. Also, Tems, new track called What You Need coming up in a few. Stay with us.
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2: 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I love you guys so much.
1: 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Thank you for logging us in. We appreciate that for sure on the iHeartRadio app and beyond, man. Got Thames. The track is called What You Need.

0: 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Make sure we stay connected on socials, man. 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Bruno Mars, Risk It All, Frankie V, April, Michelle, Courtney, all listening in right now. Thank you for doing so. Shout out to everybody celebrating birthdays this week. I'm celebrating mine tomorrow. I'm excited for that. I'm going to do a little hang session with the family, kind of low-key, but I'm looking forward to that. So shout out to everybody celebrating birthdays this week as we count down to that 5 o'clock whistle. Got a new one by Cardi B coming your way next.
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1: Shakira and Burna Boy, that is called Die Die. And Frankie V, thank you for having us on Extra Loud. I'll tell you what, man, if you do fantasy football like I do, today's the day. You got to start tweaking that lineup a little bit, man. We got Thursday Night Football, of course, tomorrow, which we often forget about, and then we get into the weekend game. So make sure to tweak it right now. Adjust that fantasy football lineup accordingly so that you can have a good week of games in front, man. Got requested Drake, Janice, STFU coming up next. Also, Justin Bieber with Speed Demon in a few. Stay with us.
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0: 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You track by Pitbull, Lil Jon, Satalana, and Frankie V. Have you seen the movie Obsession? It was in theaters. It was like that movie everyone was talking about a few months ago because I think it was like the highest grossing movie ever because the actual budget was something like $750,000 and it brought in, I think, over $50 million. Anyway, it's streaming now, so I finally watched it. Absolutely wild. If you haven't seen it yet, something to check out maybe tonight or this weekend in front of Obsession now streaming. I don't want to say anything more than that except for, yeah, wild. Got Don Toliver Body coming up next. Ben also requested Eminem and Rihanna. We'll throw it back with Love the Way You Lie right before that lunch hour kicks off.
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0: 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Drake and Too Hard for the radio. It is Frankie V on socials at Frankie Vizzle. Couple of quick shout outs. My guy, Dennis, I know you started a new job last week, so we're like a week and a half into this new job. You said it's great, so we'd love to hear that. Also, special shout out to Wendy and Ryan. Got engaged last weekend. You finally posted the photos yesterday on socials, and you're getting all the love. So, want to give you a quick shout out as well. Got B.O.B. Nothing on You, man. We'll throw it back inside your lunch hour next. Also, a new song by Beyonce and Jay-Z, Morning Dew Dunk, coming up in a few. Let's go.
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0: 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Drake, that is Janice STFU, and Frankie V. You can find me on Instagram at Frankie Vizzle inside this lunch hour. 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

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It is Frankie V rolling nonstop through this workday. Got a new one by Cardi B coming up next.

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1: 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New track by Cardi B right there and Frankie V chilling in studio. Shout out to Jenna, Michelle, Kayla, all listening in. Don't forget, Cardi B just played a new track. She'll be in Vegas this weekend at her 2026 iHeart Radio Music Festival. Follow us on all socials because you know we'll be posting front stage, side stage, backstage, and more. Plus, listen in, man, for the updates. Going down to Vegas this weekend. I got Justin Bieber, Daisy's on the way, also requested Bad Bunny, Zara Larsson, and more. All next.
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1: I am
2: 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I was stargazing. Like

0: 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Tyler, is it love? And Frankie V, Wendy said you are working from home today and you cooked what for lunch?
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0: All right, look at you. Look at you, man. Staying home, being a good mom, and getting your son some good food, man. Well, thank you for wrapping us up. We appreciate that. Drake, Janice, STFU. That's coming up next. Also, French Montana, ever since you left me, in a few.
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0: Hey, it's 102.5 K-Don. It is Frankie V as we continue to roll nonstop through this workday, man. Thank you for logging us in. Joey, what are you doing for lunch?
1: Probably just water. My wife didn't make any lunch, so...
0: So you don't eat?
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0: Enjoy that water and working. 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
1: Counting down to that 5 o'clock whistle, man. We're getting you closer and closer to the weekend, more than halfway through this work week. Frankie V got requested Justin Bieber and Speed Demon coming up next, man. Let's start back with Chameleon Air right now. Come on.

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1: Speed Demon, that is Justin Bieber, Frankie V. Derek, be honest, you should be working from home right now. Instead, you're doing what?
2: Playing Fortnite.
1: Why'd you laugh when I said that?
2: I mean, the real answer is I'm talking to you guys, but right before that, I was playing Fortnite.
1: I'm not getting any work done. I won't tell your boss. Thank you for logging us in. Socials at Frankie Vizza. Let me know what you need. Got that track by Thames. What you need. Coming up next.
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Congrats to Sierra last week announced she is pregnant with their fifth

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0: 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We are the Central Coast number one hit music station. That is Olivia Dean, Man I Need, and Frankie V. Shout out to my birthdays out there. A lot of September birthdays. I saw the study. I mentioned it earlier in the week that September has the most birthdays out of any other month. You did the math 9 months ago. You know what I'm saying? You figure that out. We got a lot of requests to get into. Before 3 o'clock, Shakira, Burna Boy, Die Die. That's on the way. Bruno Mars, SZA, Dave Tam's Rain Dance. It's all next for you. Stay with us.
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0: 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Carry
1: 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Lainey Wilson.
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0: 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The new kids on the block, and we got a lot going on.
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0: 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He's going to be in the mix for the 7:30 Wake That Ass Up mix.
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0: 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DJ. 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